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Michael Jackson's The Way You Make Me Feel coming up. Got Al Jarreau's We're In This Love Together. Right now, say hello to Adele.

0: I always liked him. Al Jarreau, 94.7 WELK. It's Elkins' Greatest Hits. All right, folks, let me fill you in. The last two great gas and grocery giveaway remotes are coming up this week. And they're going to be in Tucker County, Tuesday, August 4th, Canaan Valley, at the St. George Medical Clinic. That'll be from 11 till 2. The radio crew will be there with the wind tunnel all set up and giving away $100 in gas, $100 in groceries, Treasure on the Mountain ticket, radio swag, and more. And I want you to stop by there. Then on Thursday, August 6th, that's right, St. George Medical Clinic in St. George. So head on over there from 11 to 2. Radio crew, again, will be there with the wind tunnel and all the great prizes. You don't want to miss out. Your last two opportunities for the summer. We're 94.7 WELK.
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0: It's America. You can do magic. 94.7 WELK. Roger in on a Thursday. I've got Boys to Men coming up. Elton John's Rocket Man on the way, too. Hey, every Tuesday, we have a little fun at 2 o'clock. Melissa has two for Tuesday at 2. That's two songs back-to-back throughout the hour by the same artists. And you can get a little background information on the groups and the songs, etc. So she has fun with that, and we have fun listening. And it's presented by Geno's of Elkins on 94.7 WELK.
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2: Here's the Metro News AccuWeather forecast. Tonight, expect mainly clear skies with fog creeping in later, reducing visibilities. The temperature will drop to 52. Tomorrow will bring a mix of clouds and sunshine with a high reaching 83. Tomorrow night is predicted to be partly cloudy with a low of 55. As for Saturday, anticipate intervals of clouds and sunshine matching the high of 83. Sunday is expected to be cloudy, humid, with a chance of showers and a thunderstorm. Temperatures will reach a high of 77 on Sunday. For weather anytime, download the AccuWeather app. For Metro News, I'm meteorologist Jason Catarino.
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0: 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I got George Michael coming up. 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

You've been Rickrolled. Rick Astley, never going to give you up. 94.7 WELK, Elkin's greatest hits. Hey, man, we are rolling into the 9 o'clock hour. I am stacking them, racking them, and rocking them. I've got Orchestral Maneuvers in the Dark coming up, or OMD, it's easy. Coming up to music from Foreigner later in the hour, Phil Collins, NSYNC, and the Commodores. Thanks for joining me tonight on 94.7 WELK. This is Leanne Womack, and I hope you dance.

0: Oh, that is a rock ballad. That is Foreigner. 94.7 WELK, Elkins Greatest Hits. Music from Phil Collins coming up, Against All Odds. I've got NSYNC and the Commodores, too. Hey, our flood relief effort goes to Buchanan on Friday. Yep, tomorrow from 1 until 3, Melissa will be at the Auxiliary Gym at West Virginia Wesleyan College collecting relief donations. She'll accept non-perishable food items, water, cleaning supplies, baby items, personal hygiene products, you know, the kind of things they collect to help out the folks with the floods. 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

0: Commodore's Lady, You Bring Me Up. 94.7 WELK. Niall Horan coming up after the break. Also, Joe Cocker and Jennifer Warrens. Thanks for sticking around with me tonight. Stop and see our friends at Smoke on the Water, located on Allegheny Highway east of Elkins, recently celebrating their 10th anniversary. They are open Wednesday through Sunday, and they got the freshest barbecue east of the Mississippi.
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2: Here's the Metro News AccuWeather forecast. Tonight, expect mainly clear skies with fog creeping in later, reducing visibilities. The temperature will drop to 52. Tomorrow will bring a mix of clouds and sunshine with a high reaching 83. Tomorrow night is predicted to be partly cloudy with a low of 55. As for Saturday, anticipate intervals of clouds and sunshine matching the high of 83. Sunday is expected to be cloudy, humid, with a chance of showers and a thunderstorm. Temperatures will reach a high of 77 on Sunday. For weather anytime, download the AccuWeather app. For Metro News, I'm meteorologist Jason Caterina.
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0: Joe Cocker, Jennifer Warrens, 94.7 WELK, Zelkin's Greatest Hits. Music from Tracy Chapman coming up. Sonny and Cher. Got some Richard Marx for you, too. 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

0: Chicago on 94.7 WELK, Elkins' greatest hits. We're into the 10 o'clock hour. I've got music coming up from Modern English, some Daryl Hall and John Oates. Right now, though, music from Ed Sheeran.
1: Loving can hurt. Loving can hurt sometimes.

0: Daryl Hall, John Oates on 94.7 WELK. Roger with you on a Thursday evening. Hey, folks, the last two of the summer are coming up. Talking about the great gas and grocery giveaways. We've been doing them all over the place. Well, the last two are going to be in Tucker County. They're going to be in the middle of the week. So that's a little something different. Yeah, we're doing them at the St. George Medical Clinics, both locations. First on Tuesday, August 4th in Canaan Valley. That'll be from 11 to 2 with the radio crew there with the wind tunnel and all the great prizes. $100 in gas, $100 in groceries, treasure on the mountain ticket, radio swag, and more. And then on Thursday, we're going to be back in Tucker County at the St. George Medical Clinic in St. George. And we'll do all the same things over again. Come on out, get in the wind tunnel, maybe win $100 in groceries or gas or treasure on the mountain ticket, all kinds of goodies. That's going to be the last two of the summer, but we've had a ball with them, and we hope you can join us on 94.7 WELK.
1: It's Riley Green, and I'm here with Boot Barn.
2: When I was growing up in Alabama, we didn't have cowboys. Just small tracts of land, no big open fields. And to me, a cowboy was somebody that was tough, that wasn't scared to work. My dad was kind of a cowboy in my eyes. You know, he built houses his whole life. You have to have a pretty good work ethic to get up every morning and go do construction work in a hot sun in Alabama. And that was our version of a cowboy where I grew up.
1: Riley Green and Boot Barn, sharing a deep respect for the cowboy way.
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0: Christopher Cross on 94.7 WEOK. Oh, man, we are in full swing here. I've got Rod Stewart coming up. 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
2: Here's the Metro News AccuWeather forecast. Tonight, expect mainly clear skies with fog creeping in later, reducing visibilities. The temperature will drop to 52. Tomorrow will bring a mix of clouds and sunshine with a high reaching 83. Tomorrow night is predicted to be partly cloudy with a low of 55. As for Saturday, anticipate intervals of clouds and sunshine matching the high of 83. Sunday is expected to be cloudy, humid, with a chance of showers and a thunderstorm. Temperatures will reach a high of 77 on Sunday. For weather anytime, download the AccuWeather app. For Metro News, I'm meteorologist Jason Caterina.
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0: BG's on 94.7 WELK. Working our way toward the 11 o'clock hour, but I got some great tunes to do it. 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

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Survivor coming up with High on You. I pulled out another Al Jarreau tune just because I had to. I just needed it. It's the theme from Moonlighting. Right now, it's Lady A.

0: There he is, Al Jarreau, 94.7 WELK. REO Speedwagon lined up for you. Got Patrice Rushen and one from Peaches and Herb. Are we having fun yet? I've said it before, I'll say it again. If you're having half as much fun as I'm having, you're not trying hard enough.
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1: 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And remember, some say the 80s are back, but we know they were never gone. 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

0: Peaches and Herb, that is reunited. 94.7 WELK. 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
2: Here's the Metro News AccuWeather forecast. Tonight, expect mainly clear skies with fog creeping in later, reducing visibilities. The temperature will drop to 52. Tomorrow will bring a mix of clouds and sunshine with a high reaching 83. Tomorrow night is predicted to be partly cloudy with a low of 55. As for Saturday, anticipate intervals of clouds and sunshine matching the high of 83. Sunday is expected to be cloudy, humid, with a chance of showers and a thunderstorm. Temperatures will reach a high of 77 on Sunday. For weather anytime, download the AccuWeather app. For Metro News, I'm meteorologist Jason Caterina.
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0: Steve Winwood, back in the high life again. That's me. 94.7 WELK. I'll be back in my bed soon. Yeah, time is running short. I do have Sting, Spyro Gyra, and Phil Collins to get us toward the top of the hour. And the music rolls on all night long. But as for me, well, it's been fun, but I'm done. I'm gone. I'm history. I'm a ghost. I'm out of here. Got to roll down the road tomorrow. My friends, it's Friday. Come back for a Friday show. We'll get you into the weekend. Here on 94.7 WELK.
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0: It's Ambrosia, and you're the only woman. Well, thank you for having us tuned in, and congrats to Los Angeles Chargers quarterback Justin Herbert. Justin is officially engaged to pop star Madison Beer before the next NFL season kicks off. And listen, there are statistics that totally support what I'm about to tell you. NFL players that get engaged prior to the next football season go on to have incredible football seasons. You can look at the track record. It stands up to the test of time.
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0: Sweet Caroline. It's Neil Diamond. All right, well, former LSU football coach Brian Kelly apparently has a new gig for the college football season that's coming up. 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
2: Here's the Metro News AccuWeather forecast. Overnight, expect mainly clear skies with the possibility of fog that could reduce visibilities. The low will be 53. Moving into Friday, anticipate a mix of clouds and sunshine with a high of 82. Friday night will bring partly cloudy conditions with a low of 57. As we head into Saturday, expect intervals of clouds and sunshine with a high of 83. For weather anytime, download the AccuWeather app. For Metro News, I'm meteorologist Jason Caterina.
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0: Ann Hill and Can't We Try. Well, thanks so much for having us on. And have you heard about this? The group BTS is pretty mad, pretty irritated, pretty ticked off at the Grammys for having a brand new song category. It's called Best Asian Pop Music Performance. Yeah, all seven members of the group announced they're not going to be attending the next Grammy Awards show.
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0: It's Kim Carnes and Benny Davis Eyes. All right, well, if you're a fan of Ted Lasso on Apple TV, apparently they just released the trailer for season 4 of Ted Lasso, which lands on August 5th, which I think is this next Wednesday, right? I'm going to be honest, I don't watch Ted Lasso. I've heard it's pretty good and all, but I kind of thought they already had more than 4 seasons already.
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2: Here's the Metro News AccuWeather forecast. Overnight, expect mainly clear skies with the possibility of fog that could reduce visibilities. The low will be 53. Moving into Friday, anticipate a mix of clouds and sunshine with a high of 82. Friday night will bring partly cloudy conditions with a low of 57. As we head into Saturday, expect intervals of clouds and sunshine with a high of 83. For weather anytime, download the AccuWeather app. For Metro News, I'm meteorologist Jason Caterina.
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0: Will to Power, and Baby I'll Have Your Way. All right, well, don't hold your breath to see Tom Holland host an episode of Saturday Night Live. Tom told a late night show the other night the reason he's hesitant about hosting an episode of SNL is because of his dyslexia. Yeah, he'd find it hard to read the cue cards while he's on the show. I mean, totally makes sense to me.
1: And Doug.
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0: It's Marvin Gaye. All right, well, if you were a fan of George Michael back in the day, the pop superstar's estate is suing his former best buddy over footage from the recording of a lost album. Yeah, this guy supposedly was charging fans to watch a 90-minute video that he recorded when George was working in the studio on an album.
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2: Here's the Metro News AccuWeather forecast. Overnight, expect mainly clear skies with the possibility of fog that could reduce visibilities. The low will be 53. Moving into Friday, anticipate a mix of clouds and sunshine with a high of 82. Friday night will bring partly cloudy conditions with a low of 57. As we head into Saturday, expect intervals of clouds and sunshine with a high of 83. For weather anytime, download the AccuWeather app. For Metro News, I'm meteorologist Jason Caterina.
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0: Tina Turner and What's Love Got to Do With It. All right, well, apparently Evan Rachel Wood, a little irritated that she was not asked to return for Practical Magic 2. I don't know if you remember, but in the original, she played Sandra Bullock's oldest daughter.
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2: Here's the Metro News AccuWeather forecast. Overnight, expect mainly clear skies with the possibility of fog that could reduce visibilities. The low will be 53. Moving into Friday, anticipate a mix of clouds and sunshine with a high of 82. Friday night will bring partly cloudy conditions with a low of 57. As we head into Saturday, expect intervals of clouds and sunshine with a high of 83. For weather anytime, download the AccuWeather app. For Metro News, I'm meteorologist Jason Caterina.
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0: Mariah Carey and Hero. All right, well, did you know that the CDC's FoodNet surveillance program changed their reporting rules a while back so that tracking of cyclospora and several other pathogens actually became optional rather than mandatory? Yeah, apparently getting the notifications are up to us.
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2: Here's the Metro News AccuWeather forecast. Overnight, expect mainly clear skies with the possibility of fog that could reduce visibilities. The low will be 53. Moving into Friday, anticipate a mix of clouds and sunshine with a high of 82. Friday night will bring partly cloudy conditions with a low of 57. As we head into Saturday, expect intervals of clouds and sunshine with a high of 83. For weather anytime, download the AccuWeather app. For Metro News, I'm meteorologist Jason Caterina.
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0: Peter Cetera and Amy Grant and The Next Time I Fall. Well, congrats to L.A. Chargers quarterback Justin Herbert. Justin is officially engaged to pop star Madison Beer. Listen, there is a long track record of engagements in the NFL where when the person gets engaged the following season, they end up having the best season of their career.
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0: is Gloria and Can't Stay Away From You on 94.7 WELK. Well, boy, quite a few different options at Bird's House of Donuts. Not only do they have 34 different flavors of donuts, they've got breakfast sandwiches and items for lunch for us to throw down to. Yeah, Thomas and the crew are located at 224 Davis Avenue. And remember, we've got the Bird's House of Donuts morning show back on from 6 until 10.
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2: Here's the Metro News AccuWeather forecast. Overnight, expect mainly clear skies with the possibility of fog that could reduce visibilities. The low will be 53. Moving into Friday, anticipate a mix of clouds and sunshine with a high of 82. Friday night will bring partly cloudy conditions with a low of 57. As we head into Saturday, expect intervals of clouds and sunshine with a high of 83. For weather anytime, download the AccuWeather app. For Metro News, I'm meteorologist Jason Caterina.
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3: 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So we're fortunate.
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1: There are only a few days left before the U.S. Senate takes its August recess, and there's still no deal on the Protect College Sports Act. U.S. Senator Shelley Moore Capito is a co-sponsor. She says the SEC

0: SEC and Big Ten conferences have still not thrown their support behind the bill.
1: We need to have their support. They should support this, and it impacts their schools greatly.
0: The bill would give the NCAA more power to enforce transfer rules and eligibility in college sports, in addition to restricting spending. A Cabell County man charged with 3 counts of first-degree murder has decided not to face a Cabell County magistrate. 39-year-old Joshua Dill LeSage waived his preliminary hearing Thursday. Dill allegedly stabbed and killed his ex-wife, Sean, and her 2 teenage children at their home in LeSage last week. 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
2: Come on, Liam, let's go. Get open. Come on, go for it. Wake up. Wake up, Liam. Oh, come on, use your head. Gotta want it. Dominate.
3: There he goes again. 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
3: Yeah, stop trying to coach from the stands and just cheer.
4: That's what Liam wants.
3: That's what we all want.
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0: The mayor of the Marion County town of Worthington has resigned. Debbie Heflin handed in her resignation during a special meeting Thursday. There's been a lot of controversy in the town in recent weeks. Town recorder Melvin Lindsay has been appointed interim mayor. An investigation underway in Welch after a body was found Thursday. McDowell County Sheriff James Muncy says the state medical examiner's office will determine a cause of death. Muncy says right now the death does not appear to be suspicious. From the Metro News Anchor Desk, I'm Jeff Jenkins.
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7: Here's the Metro News AccuWeather forecast. Today, expect a mix of clouds and sunshine with a high of 82. Tonight will be partly cloudy with a low of 57. Tomorrow, anticipate mostly cloudy skies with a high reaching 83. As for Sunday, it will be cloudy, not as warm, but humid with a few showers and a thunderstorm in the forecast and a high of 77. Monday will bring mostly cloudy conditions, humidity, and the possibility of a couple of showers and a thunderstorm with a high temperature of 79. For weather anytime, download the AccuWeather app. For Metro News, I'm meteorologist Joe Lundberg.
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0: may recall that song was a hit again later for Ace of Base at his Bananarama. And the best-known version right there of Cruel Summer. Speaking of Ace of Base, we'll hear from them in just a couple. Plus, UB40 does a song written and originally recorded by Neil Diamond.
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0: this Metro News Minute, I'm Jeff Jenkins. There's only a few days left before the U.S. Senate takes its August recess. There's still no deal on the Protect College Sports Act. U.S. Senator Shelley Moore Capito is a co-sponsor. She says the SEC and Big Ten conferences have still not thrown their support behind the bill.
1: We need to have their support. They should support this, and it impacts their schools greatly.
0: The bill would give the NCAA more power to enforce transfer rules and eligibility in college sports. Cabell County man charged with three counts of first-degree murder has decided not to face a Cabell County magistrate on those charges. 39-year-old Joshua Dill LeSage waived his preliminary hearing Thursday. That case now goes straight to the grand jury. The mayor of the Marion County town of Worthington has resigned. Debbie Heflin handed in her resignation during a special meeting on Thursday. Lots of controversy in the town in recent weeks. Town recorder Melvin Lindsay has been appointed interim mayor. An investigation underway in Welch after a body was found Thursday. McDowell County Sheriff James Muncy says state medical examiner's office will determine a cause of death. With this Metro News Minute, I'm Jeff Jenkins.
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5: Here's the Metro News AccuWeather forecast. Today, expect a mix of clouds and sunshine with a high of 82. Tonight will be partly cloudy with a low of 57. Tomorrow, anticipate mostly cloudy skies with a high reaching 83. As for Sunday, it will be cloudy, not as warm, but humid with a few showers and a thunderstorm in the forecast and a high of 77. Monday will bring mostly cloudy conditions, humidity, and the possibility of a couple of showers and a thunderstorm with a high temperature of 79. For weather anytime, download the AccuWeather app. For Metro News, I'm meteorologist Joe Lundberg.
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0: That song was written by the incomparable songwriter Tom Waits, and it was one that Bob Seger wanted to get his hands on, but Rod Stewart beat him to the punch. Bob would only record that song some years later. Downtown Train, love that song from Rod Stewart. Selena, still to come.
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2: West Virginia Metro News, I'm Jeff Jenkins. There's a busy meeting scheduled this weekend for the state Republican Executive Committee.
3: The West Virginia Republican Party may disavow a candidate for the first time in its history. The Republican Executive Committee is going to vote on Saturday to remove former delegate Elliot Pritt from being a member of the party. Pritt is behind bars and charged with having a sexual relationship with an underage girl. Party Chairman Josh Holstein says the party won't tolerate this conduct.
4: The victim is somebody that didn't deserve this at all, and terrible that they were in that situation, and we want them to receive appropriate justice.
3: Holstein says the committee will also discuss a bylaw adjustment related to the closed Republican primary. He says the amendment would limit discussions on that topic to once every 4 years. Holstein says this change is in response to the topic being heavily debated at every meeting over the past 4 years. I'm Jack Carlson, WVMetroNews.com.
2: Lewis County School Superintendent Carolyn Long is hopeful the district can begin classes on August 20th, but she's not sure after last week's flooding. Long says the system has about $6 million in damages to deal with, along with dozens of families that have been flooded out.
5: But we're going to try our very best to adapt things so that we can help these families that might not have a car that can get a child someplace.
2: Meanwhile, members of several Western churches getting together last night for prayer. They called it the Gathering of Hope. Ireland United Methodist Church members were there giving out bags of non-perishable food items. 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
6: Come on, Liam, let's go. Get open. Come on, go for it. 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Oh, come on, use your head. Gotta want it. 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
7: There he goes again. 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
2: State police troopers say there may be additional charges filed in connection with a teenage girl reported missing this week who has since been found. Holly Sanders in Lincoln County left her home with a friend and the friend's father Monday. She was supposed to be going to Milton, but she was located in Kingwood Thursday. The friend's father has been charged with giving false information to troopers. Still not easy to get through Route 3 in Raleigh County near the community of Sundial, where a massive rock slide occurred Thursday morning. See photos at our website. From the Metro News Anchor Desk, I'm Jeff Jenkins.
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12: Here's the Metro News AccuWeather forecast. Today, expect a mix of clouds and sunshine with a high of 82. Tonight will be partly cloudy with a low of 57. Tomorrow, anticipate mostly cloudy skies with a high reaching 83. As for Sunday, it will be cloudy, not as warm, but humid with a few showers and a thunderstorm in the forecast and a high of 77. Monday will bring mostly cloudy conditions, humidity, and the possibility of a couple of showers and a thunderstorm with a high temperature of 79. For weather anytime, download the AccuWeather app. For Metro News, I'm meteorologist Joe Lundberg.
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0: kind of man would I be? Michael Jackson, just a couple minutes from now, a song co-written by Glenn Ballard, who co-wrote much of Alanis Morissette's Jagged Little Pill.
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0: With this Metro News Minute, I'm Jeff Jenkins. Lewis County School Superintendent Carolyn Long is hopeful the district can begin classes on August 20th, but she's not sure after last week's flooding. Long says the system has about $6 million in damages to deal with, along with dozens of families that have been flooded out.
1: But we're going to try our very best to adapt things so that we can help these families that might not have a car that can get a child someplace.
0: The most damage was the Bland Middle School in downtown Weston, where mud from the West Fork River has caused damage underneath the building. Members of several Weston churches getting together last night for prayer. They called it the Gathering of Hope. Ireland United Methodist Church, another part of Lewis County, was on hand giving bags of non-perishable food items and other supplies. State police troopers say there may be additional charges filed in connection with the teenage girl reported missing this week, who has since been found. Holly Sanders of Lincoln County left her home with a friend and her friend's father Monday. She was supposed to be going to Milton, but she was located in Kingwood Thursday. With this Metro News Minute, I'm Jeff Chang.
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0: House of Donuts Morning Show on 94.7 WELK. 34 different flavors of donuts. And lunch, too. Bird's House of Donuts, 224 Davis Avenue in Elkins.
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3: Here's the Metro News AccuWeather forecast. Today, expect a mix of clouds and sunshine with a high of 82. Tonight will be partly cloudy with a low of 57. Tomorrow, anticipate mostly cloudy skies with a high reaching 83. As for Sunday, it will be cloudy, not as warm, but humid with a few showers and a thunderstorm in the forecast and a high of 77. Monday will bring mostly cloudy conditions, humidity, and the possibility of a couple of showers and a thunderstorm with a high temperature of 79. For weather anytime, download the AccuWeather app. For Metro News, I'm meteorologist Joe Lundberg. 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
1: West Virginia Metro News, I'm Jeff Jenkins. There are help wanted signs in the flood zone.
2: 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State Senator Ben Queen says in Lewis County, there are hundreds of homes that need some sort of repair.
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2: 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I'm Mike Nolting for WVMetroNews.com.
1: Barber County Delegate Chris Phillips, who owns a Shop and Save Express supermarket in Weston, says it's pretty amazing that they are back up and running just a little more than a week after the flood took place. Phillips says the operation is an ESOP business, which means employees are part owners. He says that's helped.
4: Having the employees actually own the business, yeah, they get that entrepreneurial spirit that they want to get things done, and they're not going to take no for an answer either. It's really contributed, I think.

0: our recovery here and what really was an amazing amount of time.
1: Philip says his father started the company in 1983 and their first store in Philippi went through the 1985 flood. U.S. Senator Shelley Moore Capito says if the Senate does not have a deal on the Protect College Sports Act before they head home for the August recess, it'll be back before them in September. Capito says the Big Ten and SEC are dragging their feet when it comes to agreeing to the language. 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For 40 years, the voice of West Virginia.
2: Come on, Liam, let's go. Get open. Come on, go for it. Wake up. Wake up, Liam. Oh, come on, use your head. Gotta want it. Dominate.
3: There he goes again. 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
1: The West Virginia Republican Party Executive Committee meets tomorrow in Charleston and will take up a motion to disavow resigned state lawmaker Elliot Pritt from the party. Pritt resigned from the House this week after being arrested on federal criminal charges in connection with a relationship with an underage girl. Right now, Pritt remains a candidate on the November general election ballot. Read more from GOP Chairman Josh Holstein at our website, WVMetroNews.com. 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
7: Here's the Metro News AccuWeather forecast. Today, expect a mix of clouds and sunshine with a high of 82. Tonight will be partly cloudy with a low of 57. Tomorrow, anticipate mostly cloudy skies with a high reaching 83. As for Sunday, it will be cloudy, not as warm, but humid with a few showers and a thunderstorm in the forecast and a high of 77. Monday will bring mostly cloudy conditions, humidity, and the possibility of a couple of showers and a thunderstorm with a high temperature of 79. For weather anytime, download the AccuWeather app. For Metro News, I'm meteorologist Joe Lundberg.
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2: Hey, this is Roger Taylor. I know what you're thinking. Didn't he retire a couple of years ago? They even had a big going away party for him at Town Square. Well, that's all true. But my coworkers talked me into sticking around and working part-time. And I've done that off and on for the last couple of years. But honestly, all of my favorite shows on the streaming networks are in between seasons, so I thought I'd spend a little time playing Elkin's greatest hits here on 94.7 WELK.
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0: latest Metro News Minute. I'm Jeff Jenkins. Barbara County Delegate Chris Phillips, who owns the Shop and Save Express supermarket in Weston, says it's pretty amazing that they're back up and running just a little more than a week after the flood took place. Phillips says the operation is an ESOP business, which means employees are part owners. He says that's helped.
1: Having the employees actually own the business, you know, they get that entrepreneurial spirit that they want to get things done, and they're not going to take no for an answer either. It's really contributed, I think, to our recovery here and what really was an amazing amount of time.
0: Phillips says his father started the company in 1983, and their first store in Phillippi went through the 1985 flood. A gathering of hope last night in Weston. Residents, members of several churches got together for a praise and worship service. Here is Senator Shelley Moore Capito says if the Senate can't get a deal on the Protect College Sports Act before they head home for the August recess, it'll be back before them in September. An update from the senator at our website. With this Metro News Minute, I'm Jeff Jenkins.

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5: Here's the Metro News AccuWeather forecast. Today, expect a mix of clouds and sunshine with a high of 82. Tonight will be partly cloudy with a low of 57. Tomorrow, anticipate mostly cloudy skies with a high reaching 83. As for Sunday, it will be cloudy, not as warm, but humid with a few showers and a thunderstorm in the forecast and a high of 77. Monday will bring mostly cloudy conditions, humidity, and the possibility of a couple of showers and a thunderstorm with a high temperature of 79. For weather anytime, download the AccuWeather app. For Metro News, I'm meteorologist Joe Lundberg.
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0: Love that song. Don Henley from Building the Perfect Beast, The Boys of Summer. A song that was offered first to Tom Petty, who turned it down. It was actually written by Tom's drummer. Stay here for the Backstreet Boys in just a couple as the great songs continue to start your day.
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1: Madonna was just 26 years old when she first met a producer about starring in the film Desperately Seeking Susan. She couldn't even afford the cab fare to meet the guys and had to hit him up for cash. Since that fell in line with the character, it was actually a plus. 200 other actresses tried out for the role, including Kelly McGillis, couldn't see it, Ellen Barkin, no way, Jennifer Jason Leigh, maybe, Melanie Griffith, no, and Rebecca De Mornay, possibly. Anyway, from Desperately Seeking Susan, it's Madonna and Into the Groove, today's Absolute 80s Spotlight.
0: And you can dance. For inspiration.

0: That song was almost not released as a single. Last-minute decision by the folks at the record label to put it out, and the end result, a sizable hit, number one track, to be precise. Didn't We Almost Have It All, from Whitney Houston. Air Supply, still together, still touring, and coming to you next.
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2: Here's the Metro News AccuWeather forecast. Today, expect a mix of clouds and sunshine with a high of 82. Tonight will be partly cloudy with a low of 57. Tomorrow, anticipate mostly cloudy skies with a high reaching 83. As for Sunday, it will be cloudy, not as warm, but humid with a few showers and a thunderstorm in the forecast and a high of 77. Monday will bring mostly cloudy conditions, humidity, and the possibility of a couple of showers and a thunderstorm with a high temperature of 79. For weather anytime, download the AccuWeather app. For Metro News, I'm meteorologist Joe Lundberg.
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1: West Virginia Metro News, I'm Jeff Jenkins. Upshur County is not short on most flood relief supplies. What they need now is the manpower to put those supplies to work. City of Buchanan spokesman Randy Sanders says any and all

0: help is welcome.
1: Volunteers and experienced workers. And for folks that just simply want to come in and help clean mud out of a basement, we're matching them up with the over 1,000 registered reports we have received from property owners saying they need help.
0: Sanders says they'll soon begin ramping down the flood supplies distribution center at West Virginia Wesleyan College. Tomorrow's West Virginia Republican Party Executive Committee summer meeting in Charleston will include a vote to change the GOP bylaws that allows a committee vote every 4 years on whether the party should have an open or closed primary. State GOP Chair Josh Holstein expects the measure to pass.
2: Essentially, what it does is it would say that this issue can only be discussed on the summer meeting preceding a presidential year. So it would be in order at one meeting every four-year cycle. That way we don't have to deal with this. There's no speculation of what we're doing.
0: Right now, the GOP primary is closed to registered Republicans only. Those are the only ones who can vote. Mason County growing with the development of new core steel, a planned data center, and other developments. And the county's EMS system is getting more calls. The Mason County Commission has signed an agreement with Marshall Health to have HealthNet run the day-to-day operations of the EMS system. 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For 40 years, the voice of West Virginia.
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0: There's a new mayor in the town of Worthington after a Thursday resignation. Mayor Debbie Heflin has stepped down. Town recorder Melvin Lindsay now has the job. Today begins the four-day sales tax holiday in West Virginia. Shoppers won't have to pay the 6% sales tax on many items connected to back-to-school items. Some retailers are offering additional deals to go along with that holiday that runs underway right now through Monday night. From the Metro News Anchor Desk, I'm Jeff Jenkins.
5: Metro News Sports. Good morning. I'm Daniel Woods. The West Virginia men's basketball team is hard at work ahead of head coach Ross Hodges' second season in Morgantown. And Hodge says he's using these summer workouts to help his team establish a defensive identity.
6: No secret that if you're going to be good in the Big 12 as a team, you have to be really good defensively. Looking at that again, I think you had seven of the best 25 defenses were in our league. So some of it, you're having those conversations with them prior to them even making the decision to come here. That is going to be a part of what they're being asked to do.
5: Hodge provided updates on the eligibility status of Boise State transfer Javen Buchanan and what the Mountaineers might do with their final available roster spot. During Thursday's update, you can read more at WVMetroNews.com. The New York Giants are in West Virginia for the early stages of their training camp ahead of the NFL season. And Thursday, head coach John Harbaugh took some time to reminisce on his history with the family of WVU legend Don Nealon.
7: Coach Nealon played with my dad at Bowling Green. My dad coached for Coach Nealon in 1967, 68, 69 at Bowling Green State University. And Coach Nealon came back and coached with my dad and under Bo Schembechler at Michigan in the 70s.
5: You can read more on that story at WVMetroNews.com. There's one round left at the West Virginia Open. Marshall alum Ryan Bilby leads the field by a single stroke. 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For 40 years, the voice of West Virginia.
8: Come on, Liam, let's go. Get open. Come on, go for it. Wake up. Wake up, Liam! Oh, come on, use your head! Gotta want it! Dominate!
9: There he goes again. Liam's dad yelling from the stands, trying to relive his glory days.
10: I know. 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
9: 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I know he's embarrassed his dad ruins every game like this. 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
10: Someone needs to tell him this isn't about him.
9: Yeah, stop trying to coach.

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1: That's what Liam wants.
0: That's what we all want.
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3: 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The SEC and Big Ten discussed the bill this week, but did not make a decision on whether or not to support it, passing a deadline set by senators. Now, the Senate is set to go into recess for most of the month of August. U.S. Senator Shelley Moore Capito says she believes the bill will be picked back up in September. You can read more on that story at WVMetroNews.com. 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
1: That bill would give the NCAA more power to enforce things like transfer rules and eligibility restrictions. 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An investigation is underway in Welch after a body was found on Thursday. McDowell County Sheriff James Muncy says the state medical examiner's office will determine the cause of death, but it does not appear to be suspicious at this time. 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
1: State police troopers say more charges could be coming in connection with a teenage girl reported missing this week that's since been found. Holly Sanders of Lincoln County left her home with a friend and the friend's father on Monday. She was supposed to be going to Milton. Instead, she was found in Kingwood on Thursday. The friend's father, 47-year-old Carson Toppins of Milton, has been charged with giving false information to troopers. Charges could be coming against the friend and two boys that Sanders was found with in Preston County. At the Metro News Anchor Desk, I'm Daniel Woods.
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It's the Lunch Hour with Duke Steakhouse, 1777 Harrison Avenue, right here in Elkins. If you're in Elkins heading to Duke's, it's towards Crystal Springs. 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

0: Elkin's greatest hits, 94.7 WELK. It's the lunch hour with Duke Steakhouse, where steak is king and you were treated royally. 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
6: Here's the Metro News AccuWeather forecast. Today, expect a mix of clouds and sunshine with a high of 82. Tonight will be partly cloudy with a low of 57. Tomorrow, anticipate mostly cloudy skies with a high reaching 83. As for Sunday, it will be cloudy, not as warm, but humid with a few showers and a thunderstorm in the forecast and a high of 77. Monday will bring mostly cloudy conditions, humidity, and the possibility of a couple of showers and a thunderstorm with a high temperature of 79. For weather anytime, download the AccuWeather app. For Metro News, I'm meteorologist.

0: Elkins Great Descent. 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

Elkins' Greatest Hits, 94.7 WELK. 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Right now, it's Lou Rawls on 94.7 WELK.

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0: Boy, that is a smooth song right there. Minute by Minute, Doobie Brothers. Yeah, run from the Bee Gees coming up. Plus, the lady who people in Britain are convinced is gonna do a Christmas tour later on this year. Apparently, there's teasers and rumors flying around that Mariah Carey is going to be doing a whole bunch of Christmas shows in Britain for this Christmas season. I guess we'll find out. Mariah Carey, I'll Be There, coming up.
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2: Well, Melissa, I wanted to talk to you a little bit about, you can read it on my shirt there,
1: yep,
2: Operation Barbecue Relief. Earlier today, we had the opportunity to stop over. It's their headquarters is over near the Walmart in Buchanan, and there's quite an operation going on in over in that section with regards to feeding people who were affected by this flood. And so what I wanted to tell you was that a lot of the people we found out were actually out-of-state volunteers that are running that and cooking and distributing the food, which we've talked a lot about. Local people from West Virginia that have pitched in, dug into their pockets, donated money, donated items, and but this thing actually went past the borders of West Virginia, and I met a group of people that this was their first time here, and they just came to help out and feed people. And Jody Light, we interviewed her, and she said that so far in both the counties, they had served over 30,000 meals to residents in these counties that were affected by the flood. And it's just overwhelming to think the need was that great. But I'm sure thankful to see them and what they were doing over there. And I bummed the shirt off of them, and it wasn't long till they started putting me to work.
1: Really?
2: If you're wearing the Operation Barbecue Relief red shirt, they just put you to work.
1: Sure.
2: So they were like, hey, hold this tent up while we take this pallet jack. But I was glad to help. And but I appreciate you having me on. We're over here at the campus. As you mentioned, we're in Upshur County today. And if you have something that you want to drop off, you can do that. And if you need something, you can come over, and the volunteers here will help you out.
1: Absolutely. That is Jack Murphy, market manager of WBRC Media. My name is Melissa, broadcasting live at West Virginia Wesleyan College at the Auxiliary Gym with flood relief donations. We'll be back here in just a little bit.
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4: Here's the Metro News AccuWeather forecast. Today, expect a mix of clouds and sunshine with a high of 82. Tonight will be partly cloudy with a low of 57. Tomorrow, anticipate mostly cloudy skies with a high reaching 83. As for Sunday, it will be cloudy, not as warm, but humid with a few showers and a thunderstorm in the forecast and a high of 77. Monday will bring mostly cloudy conditions, humidity, and the possibility of a couple of showers and a thunderstorm with a high temperature of 79. For weather anytime, download the AccuWeather app. For Metro News, I'm meteorologist Joe Lundberg.
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1: Good afternoon, Melissa here, broadcasting live at West Virginia Wesleyan College. We are set up at the Auxiliary Gymnasium for your flood relief donations. And with me, I have the City Recorder Information Coordinator, Randy Sanders. Randy, tell us a little bit about what's going on here today.
2: Melissa, thank you so much. We are working hard here at the Distribution Center and Operations Center at College. As you've noted, the hours here are until 5 p.m. today, tomorrow 8 until 5, and then Sunday 10 until 3, and then we'll be wrapping things up here and moving the items out to the Lewis County location. That's kind of our focus now. We're also still out on the streets throughout the city of Buchanan, and of course the National Guard, they're working in the county, Upshur County, to remove flood-related debris. That's our focus right now. Okay. So we are clearing most of the streets in Buchanan. I want to mention that if our city crews have gone by your neighborhood, but you had an extraordinarily large pile of flood-related debris and we left it, that's because our ARCA equipment couldn't handle it. So we're asking the assets of the West Virginia National Guard to come back in and get those larger debris. So don't panic if we leave a particular debris. It's just something our crews designated as we couldn't manage that particular pile of debris, so we're sending somebody else in that can.
1: Okay.
2: So I think our focus right now is coordinating all the efforts to consolidate the items for distribution, put those over into the old Kroger building in Weston that I know we've been promoting, and we're going to be sending our Upshur County residents over there after Sunday to get items that they need. So pretty happy with all that.
1: Yeah. You know, I was there on Wednesday at the Kroger building, and man, I'm telling you, they're doing great work over there. You guys are doing great work here too as well. It's been incredible. Well, that's all the time we have for this break, but we'll be back here in just a few minutes. My name is Melissa, broadcasting live for WBRC Media. Come see us at West Virginia Wesleyan College at the Auxiliary Gymnasium.
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Well, that weekend's almost here, isn't it? Getting excited about that. Yes, we are. My name's Billy Abbott. I'm filling in today. Got one from Fleetwood Mac still on the way. This is Dido. Here's White Flag.

0: Fleetwood Mac and Everywhere. Play the Bangles coming up here. And the Odyssey has been number one at the box office for a while. That could change today, of course, because the new Spider-Man movie comes out today. Spider-Man, Brand New Day. Tom Holland stars in this. That could be a big one this week.
1: 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And Saturday, September 5th, Rick K. Rock and Roll. 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
1: 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But with me again, I have Randy Sanders, City Recorder and Information Coordinator of Buchanan, and he's going to come back with a little bit of financial planning and information for you.
2: 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Check the City of Buchanan Facebook page. As of this morning, there is an electronic link there that will take you directly to a site where you can make an online contribution as well. The other organization is the Tigard Valley United Way. Look up the Tigard Valley United Way. 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This will help us handle expenses that are a little tougher to do through a city hall or a county commission office. This will get finances directly out into the community faster. So check out either one of those organizations.
1: All right. Thank you, Randy. Do you have any more information you'd like to share with us real quick while we're on this break?
2: I think we're in good shape as far as donations coming in. I still see some folks with physical donations going out. I think really let's target in on some of the financial donations too online. That'll really help us handle some of the reconstruction that's going to have to take place, Melissa. Yes. Thank you so much for getting the word out.
1: Yes, yes. Thank you so much for stopping by, Randy. We appreciate that. That is Randy Sanders, City Recorder and Information Coordinator of the City of Buchanan. My name is Melissa. We're broadcasting live with WVRC Media. 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

0: A lot of people said there was a Beatles influence to that song. It's 10cc from the mid-70s and the Things We Do for Love. Going to play you Lady A. They're coming up. Cyndi Lauper also in minutes.
1: Good afternoon. Melissa here broadcasting live at West Virginia Wesleyan College, set up at the Auxiliary Gymnasium. And we are accepting your flood relief donations. We have a ton of people here helping, volunteering, and of course, people who really need the items taken out. So picking up, dropping off, whatever it is, come on out to the Auxiliary Gymnasium here at Wesleyan. I'm going to be broadcasting live here for just a few more minutes, and then we'll head out. But they're going to be here through today, tomorrow, and Sunday. So if you need anything, or if you know anyone that needs anything, bring it on by, send them this way. And of course, Sunday will be the last day. We've got to get the students back in here this coming week, but there are plenty of places in Buckhannon and Weston that you can make your donations to. Of course, they have the old Kroger building set up in Weston, and right now they're doing Operation Barbecue Relief here in Buckhannon. Now, they were in Weston the other day, man. They had some great food, let me tell you. And we've got the Red Cross here at the library at Wesleyan as well. So if, like I said, if you or anyone you know needs anything, please do not hesitate to come out and get these items. Of course, they're still accepting monetary donations. We've got some websites online that you can go to, and they're still looking for things like dehumidifiers and box fans, cleaning supplies. They could really use some of that stuff as well. So bring it on out to the Auxiliary Gymnasium here at West Virginia Wesleyan College. And here in just a little bit, we're going to check in with Colin Rose from our sister station in Clarksburg. He's got some stuff to say as well. So make sure you stay tuned. It's WVRC Media. My name's Melissa, broadcasting live at West Virginia Wesleyan College.
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6: Good afternoon. Melissa here, broadcasting live, and we're wrapping it up here at West Virginia Wesleyan College, set up at the Auxiliary Gymnasium. Now, just because I'm wrapping things up doesn't mean you still can't come and pick up or drop off your donations. We are set up at the Auxiliary Gymnasium over by the football field here at Wesleyan. 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And of course, on Sunday, we've got to wrap things up and get the students back to school this week. 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And of course, flood relief it's going to take some time to repair everything, all the damage that has been done. So we'll be doing this for a while. So of course, if you have any questions, you can always get a hold of us at the radio stations, and we'll be more than happy to assist you with any information that you might need. My name's Melissa. 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

0: 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Today is National Avocado Day and National Raspberry Cake Day.
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0: Human from the Human League. Traffic can even get the best of nice people. A study found that after a miserable commute, even people who aren't prone to acting out in an angry or nasty manner are more likely to backbite, make cutting remarks, and behave in other passive-aggressive ways once they get to work. Celine Dion on the way, also Four Seasons.
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1: Partly sunny with a high of 83. Tonight, expect partly cloudy skies with a low of 57. Tomorrow will be rather cloudy, reaching a high of 84. Sunday is set to be cloudy and humid with a couple of showers and a thunderstorm in store and a high of 79. Monday will bring mostly cloudy and humid conditions, along with a chance of a couple of showers and a thunderstorm, also with a high of 79. Tuesday will see periods of clouds and sun, along with a thunderstorm in humid conditions and a high of 81. For weather anytime, download the AccuWeather app. For Metro News, I'm meteorologist Joe Lundberg.
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0: 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I'm Tim McLaughlin. 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Many of us carry tension in our jaw, often unknowingly. To loosen that tension, open your mouth wide for half a minute or so, breathing naturally through your nose. When you feel like you've stretched a bit, allow your mouth to gently close.
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And Saturday, September 5th, Rick K. Rock and Roll. 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
2: Here's the Metro News AccuWeather forecast. This afternoon will be partly sunny with a high of 83. Tonight, expect partly cloudy skies with a low of 57. Tomorrow will be rather cloudy, reaching a high of 84. Sunday is set to be cloudy and humid with a couple of showers and a thunderstorm in store and a high of 79. Monday will bring mostly cloudy and humid conditions along with a chance of a couple of showers and a thunderstorm, also with a high of 79. Tuesday will see periods of clouds and sun along with a thunderstorm in humid conditions and a high of 81. For weather anytime, download the AccuWeather app. For Metro News, I'm meteorologist Joe Lundberg. Go!
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0: Billy Joel with Don't Ask Me Why. Make your life better by spending 20 minutes outside in nature, like at a neighborhood park, three times a week. A study concluded that something as painless as a 20-minute stroll through nature can boost cognition and memory, as well as improve feelings of well-being. The researchers, however, said that people who used their cell phone on the walk saw none of those benefits. Kenny Loggins on the way, also John Mayer.
1: 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Fall sports officially get underway Monday as practice begins for football, volleyball, cheerleading, golf, band, and cross country. All student athletes must have a current sports physical completed and on file before they're permitted to participate in any practice. For Tucker County Volleyball, practice is scheduled for Monday, August 3rd from 4 until 6 p.m., followed by a mandatory parent meeting at 6 o'clock. Team tryouts will take place Tuesday, August 4th from 4 to 6 p.m. And that's your Tucker County Sports Report, brought to you by Atkins Home Center in Parsons.
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1: Here's the Metro News AccuWeather forecast. This afternoon will be partly sunny with a high of 83. Tonight, expect partly cloudy skies with a low of 57. Tomorrow will be rather cloudy, reaching a high of 84. Sunday is set to be cloudy and humid with a couple of showers and a thunderstorm in store and a high of 79. Monday will bring mostly cloudy and humid conditions, along with a chance of a couple of showers and a thunderstorm, also with a high of 79. Tuesday will see periods of clouds and sun, along with a thunderstorm in humid conditions and a high of 81. For weather anytime, download the AccuWeather app. For Metro News, I'm meteorologist Joe Lundberg.
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0: Glad to have you here today. I'm Tim McLaughlin. Ryan Gosling is joining the Marvel Cinematic Universe as the Ghost Rider. That news was revealed at the recent San Diego Comic-Con that he'll star in the new Ghost Rider movie that's slated for release in 2028. It was also revealed that a third Black Panther movie is in the works.
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0: 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We're proud to live here too. You've been working hard all day, and now it's time to go home. 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

Elkins Greatest Hits, 94.7 WELK. It's The Ride Home, presented by Smoke on the Water. And you got to check them out this weekend for their chicken fajitas nachos. They're fried tortillas topped with grilled chicken, roasted peppers and onions, cheese, pico, and shredded lettuce. And if you really want to make your mouth water, head to their website, smokewaterbbq.com. 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There's a picture of it right there. 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

Elkins Greatest Hits, 94.7 WELK. It's the ride home with Smoke on the Water. Gotta go check out that chicken parmesan sandwich. It's served with provolone cheese and house-made marinara, and it's on a ciabatta bun. Go check that out. Or try the Cajun fried flounder, served with dirty rice and seasonal vegetables. That is your fresh catch throughout the weekend. I have never had flounder, but I feel like it's delicious. So try it out, especially if you've never had flounder. I'm sure Smoke in the Water does it perfectly. We've also got house-made desserts, and you can also get that baked steak dinner on Sundays only. That baked steak dinner, mashed potatoes and vegetables come with that as well. They have merchandise available at Smoke in the Water. I like to call it Smoke in the Water swag. Hats, t-shirts, sweatshirts, things of that like, and they have it all there at Smoke in the Water, located on Allegheny Highway, east of Elkins.

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2: Here's the Metro News AccuWeather forecast. Tonight, expect partly cloudy skies with a low of 57. Tomorrow will be rather cloudy, reaching a high of 84. Tomorrow night will be warm and humid with periods of rain and a thunderstorm, possibly causing ponding on streets and highways with a low of 70. Sunday will be cloudy and humid with a couple of showers and a thunderstorm, peaking at 79. Monday will be mostly cloudy and humid with a high of 79 and a chance of showers and a thunderstorm. For weather, anytime, download the AccuWeather app. For Metro News, I'm meteorologist Jason Catarino.
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0: Elkins Radio says 94.7 WBLK. 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And if you didn't know, Smoke on the Water is pet friendly. 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There you can also reserve a table if you have a party of six or more heading over to Smoke on the Water tonight, tomorrow, or anytime this weekend. Make sure you reserve that table so you don't have to wait around for a table to open up, or, you know, a few tables to open up so they can push them together if you have a large party. It'll be ready and waiting for you as soon as you get to Smoke on the Water.
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We are wrapping up the ride home presented by Smoke on the Water. Allegheny Highway east of Elkins, open through Sunday, and on Sundays they've got those baked steak dinners. 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My name is Melissa, and I hope you have a fantastic weekend. I'll be back on Tuesday right here on Elkins Greatest Hits, 94.7 WELK.

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1: West Virginia Metro News. I'm Jack Carlson. Communities from across West Virginia are helping in Lewis County with flood recovery efforts. Diocese of Wheeling Charleston Bishop Evelio Menjivar Ayala says different parishes from across the state have helped.
2: The people got the message, the news that our brothers and sisters in Weston, in Lewis County needed help. They are coming together. So that's why the diocese is also, having a special collection for the parishes.
1: He has helped Weston residents with their cleanups. State Treasurer Larry Pack says Governor Patrick Morrissey's office has a problem. The Morrissey administration recently shut down the school clothing voucher program for needy kids for this year. They said there wasn't enough

0: causing injury. 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
1: Come on, Liam, let's go. Get open. Come on, go for it. Wake up. Wake up, Liam. Oh, come on, use your head. I don't want it. Dominate.
2: There he goes again. 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
2: Yeah, stop trying to coach from the stands and just cheer.
3: That's what Liam wants.
2: That's what we all want.
4: Be your student's biggest fan, not their biggest critic. 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
0: The new Core Steel plant in Mason County is going to go online later this year. The massive new plant in Apple Grove near Point Pleasant is a $4 billion project. It's being built on a 1,700-acre site along the Ohio River. Nucor Steel Chair and CEO Leo Topalian says Nucor Steel West Virginia will contribute to Nucor profits beginning in 2 years. Topalian predicts the plant will continue to contribute over the next 20 to 40 years. From the Metro News Anchor Desk, I'm Jack Carlson.
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1: Here's the Metro News AccuWeather forecast. Tonight, expect partly cloudy skies with a low of 57. Tomorrow will be rather cloudy, reaching a high of 84. Tomorrow night will be warm and humid with periods of rain and a thunderstorm, possibly causing ponding on streets and highways with a low of 70. Sunday will be cloudy and humid with a couple of showers and a thunderstorm, peaking at 79.
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9: From the home of the state's land-grant institution, inside the Health Plan Studios, in the Dale B. Miller Building in Morgantown, it's time for the state's most listened-to sports talk show. 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And now, across the state of West Virginia and beyond, Sportsline is on the air.
10: Sportsline for Friday, and it's a busy Friday, again, as we creep towards the start of WVU preseason football camp next week. And the first practice, first media availability for that, by the way, will be Wednesday. So we're getting there. It is a busy Friday. We've got a lot to talk about. Kyle Wiggs, Greg Hunter, and Brad Howe, good evening.
11: Good evening, guys.
12: Hello, all.
10: A little bit later, we're going to visit with the gentleman, the young man who won the West Virginia Open today, Mason Williams of Bridgeport. So he got that job done, and there's a story with a recap you can read at WVMetroNews.com, and he will join us. We'll also go over the depth chart for the defense. Now, we went offense. What day was that, Wednesday?
12: Yes.
10: Okay. So a day in between, and we'll examine the depth chart heading into preseason camp on the defensive side. But first, let's go down to the Greenbrier, or at least in that area. Riley Griffith of the Panhandle News Network, WEPM in Martinsburg, is relocated to Greenbrier County for this week and this weekend to cover the Giants at training camp at the Greenbrier. And he joins us. And Riley, good evening.
13: Good evening, gentlemen. How are we doing?
10: We're doing great. So practice number three, I believe it was, for the Giants. And we're always looking for local connections. And you did a great job yesterday of asking John Harbaugh a question about his past involvement with WVU. Got elicited a great reaction from the coach about the Nealon family. That was tremendous. So, again, you're looking today for kind of local connections, and Abdul Carter stepped up to the mic.
13: Yeah, Abdul Carter was somebody who I was hoping to get at some point, because that was a player that recently has competed against WVU. You go back a couple years ago, that big home opener when West Virginia welcomed Penn State and ended up being a Nittany Lion win that way in Morgantown. But it was a guy that recently played against West Virginia, and I was able to talk with Abdul a little bit about what was it like that day, how is West Virginia like to him with a second trip around in 2 years, and specifically the guy he faced that day for a lot of time, Wyatt Milam, who's now in Jacksonville. I got to ask him about that, too.
10: All right, let's hear the response of Abdul Carter from the Greenbrier today.
14: That was like my first game, like, actually.

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Hey, good evening. Roger Taylor checking in on a Friday night. Here to get your weekend started off right. Though I'm sure a lot of you started your weekend at 5:01 this afternoon. But, stick around with me. Got a couple of crazy songs coming up. Fine Young Cannibals, She Drives Me Crazy. And Paul Davis's I Go Crazy. Right now, it's the crazy Mark Anthony. Nah, he's pretty normal. It's called I Need You. 94.7 WELK.

0: Paul Davis, I Go Crazy. No, actually, I've been there for a while. Coming up, music from the Thompson Twins. Got some NSYNC and Peebo Bryson. Well, Miss Melissa was over in Buchanan today. She went to the auxiliary gym at the West Virginia Wesleyan College campus and was collecting supplies for flood victims. 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

0: 94.7 WELK with Peebo Bryson. After the break, music from the Cardigans and a great tune from Grover Washington Jr. and Bill Withers. Hey, stop by and see our friends at Smoke on the Water. Just celebrated their 10th anniversary. Allegheny Highway just east of Elkins for the freshest barbecue east of the Mississippi.
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1: Here's the Metro News AccuWeather forecast. Tonight, expect partly cloudy skies with a low of 57. Tomorrow will be rather cloudy, reaching a high of 84. Tomorrow night will be warm and humid with periods of rain and a thunderstorm, possibly causing ponding on streets and highways with a low of 70. Sunday will be cloudy and humid with a couple of showers and a thunderstorm, peaking at 79. Monday will be mostly cloudy and humid with a high of 79 and a chance of showers and a thunderstorm. For weather anytime, download the AccuWeather app. For Metro News, I'm meteorologist Jason Caterina.
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